use the code for it. I'll bet he knows.

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I was UTF and the surrounding area. I also spoke to two neighbors who were outside. They didn't see or hear anything. Being disrupted.

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Monterey, DSI 464, logging off tone 7. 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

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Utilize the check 4, respond on West Monterey 1746.

0: Monterey Prevention, 25 on E7. I'm at scene of a disabled vehicle blocking the number 2 lane, Highway 101 southbound, just north of the Crazy Horse exit. Can you go ahead and start CHP on a tow?
1: Engine 25, Mari copy, southbound Highway 101 at Crazy Horse for a disabled vehicle blocking the number 2 lane. Notify CHP.

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0: Victor, Engine 11. The RP have a better location than UTL so far?
1: The RP was calling from 401 Crane. Thought it could be coming from Egret Lane, unknown address, and possibly from a backyard, but that's all we have.
0: 11 copies.

0: Strange Life.
1: Go ahead.
0: Yeah, we checked the area. Still UTL. Unless you have anything further, we're going to be available.
1: I don't. I'll show you available.

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0: 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Is there a unit with traffic?
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0: 132 Hollister and 133 to break and cover 5150 Olympia Ave. Both units responding to 777 Olympia Ave, 777 Olympia Avenue, cross of Bixby Road and Lucy Brown. The RP's hearing voices telling him to kill himself. Hasn't told staff yet about the voices, but is stating now that he wants to harm himself. Negative weapons and nothing further at this time.
1: Okay. 133.

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0: 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Peter. Hollister 3-3, I'm gonna try to do a traffic stop for door plate. Santana Ranch at Hillcrest.
1: Again, what's that address one more time?
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0: 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All units to resort, resume normal traffic. 2120.

Hollister 134, be on a traffic on South Side and Carousel. Nine Adam X-ray John 764 is going to be a gray Corvette. Can I get one by number when clear?

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0: Firearm is coming back, code 4 to Bedgara, Reginald.
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1: 5203,
0: Monterey. I'm at scene with engine 5213 to 10x10 spot fire that's been extinguished by locals. We can handle if you want to continue 4677 for report. It's going to be either discrepancy.
1: We'll have 4677 respond for reporting purposes.
0: Chief 5203 copies.

Vietnam, Tone 7 for engine 4677. Respond to a now extinguished vegetation fire. The area of Las Lomas Drive, cross of Flora Road. Correction, Flora Drive. Respond on east of 2155. I copy you, cancel the MDT. This is going to be an extinguished vegetation fire. Engine 4677 will be responding for reporting purposes. No need for acknowledgement. 2156.

0: 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Trust me, no threat.
1: 32.
0: 3-1 responding to 491 Trespinos Road. 491 Trespinos, Crescent Blood Lane and Rancho Drive. This is Kmart. The RP is saying he needs help. Advise he's been drinking. He was with a friend who was driving his car. The friend then ran off because she said there was cars following her. The RP was being a little bit uncooperative and getting upset with the call taker. RP's in a black Mitsubishi Lancer and also refused to give the name of his friend.
1: 32.
0: 31. 2203.

Engine 11, Medic 81, Code 3, Medical 560, Tan Oak, 560, Tan Oak. Going through EMD, caller reporting fall from a chair again at 2207.

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They are in the hallway bathroom. I'll try to call back and get further.

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0: 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The North 36, 52, decimal 161 by West 121. Degrees 44, decimal 117.
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0: 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It's going to be SRA within North County DPA.
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0: Bonner Ranger 4677 is off the incident. Manzoni with a report.
1: 4677 Monterey copies. Returning 2239.

Monterey to 4677 at the quarters, negative

31 Hollister on 32 to break and cover intoxicated subject, Vista Hill Court. 132 responding to 401 Vista Hill, 401 Vista Hill, this is Vista Park. RP advisor is two intoxicated subjects at the park associated to a silver BMW SUV. RP is concerned they're going to drive. While on the way to the park, the RP did witness the vehicle swerving. Nothing further.

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1: Doing.
0: Checking in with that noise complaint. Chip Albrecht.
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0: You're static only.
1: I have one bike stopped over here next to the Gavilan campus. The other two took off eastbound on Fairview.
0: One bike stopped and the two others took off eastbound on Fairview. Break 133 Hall Street, you copy that?
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0: Hollister 31, clear for Rich. 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
1: Seven, four, four, eight, nine, X-ray one is code four, current 930 of 26, 2015 Chevy pickup to Kenneth Perry, 981 Plum.

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1: Code 4, can I get one by name and EOB? Last one, Hitter Cheddar, phonetically Ida, Robert, Adam, Charles, Henry, Edward, Tom, Adam, first of Isaac, with one S, is going to be Ida, Sam, Adam, Charles, DOB 5790 out of Sacramento.
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0: Eta Cheta, code 4 index. The address is out of Salinas, which matches the vehicle reg.
1: Abram, that's going to be it. Thank you.

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1: There you go.
0: I found a match. It's a Rizzo DL out of Oklahoma.
1: Copy. 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

0: 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Apartment number?
1: Yes, apartment 205. It's going to be to the rear towards the 4th Street side.
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Italian 4616, engine 70, engine 4677, vehicle accident in the area of San Juan Road, cross of Murphy Road. San Juan Road, cross of Murphy Road. First unit on scene, Murphy IC. Utilize V-Fire 23 for tech, respond on east, 0538. Same one road, cross the Murphy Road. Same one road, cross the Murphy Road. Looking at Murphy, I see. Right, you guys, thank you. Stack, 0-5.

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the last of your transmission was a bit scratchy. Were you confirming if CHP was in route? We're responding at 5:36. I'll confirm they're still in route.

address. See Monterey, CHP was en route at the time of the call. They were in between shift change with morning briefing. Nope, they are still en route.

0: Monterey, Murphy, I see. Can you start a AAA tow, flatbed?
1: Alright, copy. 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
0: Alright, Murphy, I see one tow just arrived. 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
1: I believe that's one of the same outplacement calls for AAA tow.

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1: 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Yeah, CHP got here about 5 ago.
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0: 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You have an 18-minute ETA to the airport.
1: 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Stand by.
2: Monterey, Murphy, I see Germany. 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

0: 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Go ahead. 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
1: 2, go ahead.
0: We've left the base and routes here, seat calls, and they just relayed. We're going to one of the middle school LVs, correct?
1: Oh, that's an A-firm.

0: officer.
1: 11.
0: 925 is not responding. You want me to start engine 12 that way?
1: Can handle. Do you have an ETA for Galstar to be overhead?
0: It's supposed to be 7:15 to the airport. Jennifer Hollister fire, that was unreadable.
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0: With that 3 minutes break, engine 11, you copy?
1: Paper, engine 11, copy.
0: We can handle or page out 12?
1: Paper, 11 can handle. We're in.
0: 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At 7:10.

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11 Hall Strand, 13 to cover a trespass detail for Avenue. 385 Flora Avenue, cross the San Felipe Road at San Benito Drywall. There's people setting up camp towards the railroad tracks side near the lawn. Could be one X-ray and one mil.

0: Okay, one day. It's going to be Deborah Zamora and Antonio Gomez. 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Wait. I just had a car pull up behind my patrol vehicle. Break the place. Nine yellow, Robert Tom 830.
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stations on tone 1, state of the unit, Friday, June 26, 2026. Duty chief covers, division 4603. Battalion covers, battalion 4611 with 1 and 2. Battalion 4612 with 3 and 4. Battalion 4616 with 5, 6, and 7. Battalion 4606, PIO. Investigate in the north, prevention 4621. 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Burn day status, ag only. There's a small craft advisory. No watches, no warnings, no staffing patterns. Strike team 9461 Charlie with battalion 4616. Engine 4686, 73, 84, 94, and 65. 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Air resource on base, Air Attack 430, Tanker 79, Tanker 80, Copter 613, affirmative. Correction, negative air rescue. Night off till midnight, Monterey at 0815. Cut.

stations on Tone 4, State of the Unit, Friday, June 26, 2026. City Chief coverage, Division 4603. Battalion coverage, Battalion 4611 with 1 and 2. Battalion 4612 with 3 and 4. Battalion 4616 with 5, 6, and 7. Battalion 4606, CIO. 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There's a small craft advisory. No watches, no warnings, no staff patterns. 329461 Charlie with Battalion 4616, Engine 4686, 73, 84, 94, 65. Ground resource available, 16 engines, 3 dozers, 4 crews. Air resource on air attack 430, 79, and 380. Compass 613, affirm with correction, negative air rescue. Night off till midnight, Monterey 0 19.

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1: 136.
0: In the area of 3088 Riverview Way, across the Feather Court. Represent a suspicious vehicle, white Ford F-150, is driving slowly through the neighborhood. Looks like it's also driving on the sidewalk and into the riverbed. Requesting an area check, it was a male driver with an extra passenger.
1: 136, got it.

Padre Hall, 911, responding for a welfare check, Airline Highway and Avenida Cetrevis. Wondering. 3911, it's going to be Airline Highway, cross from Avenida Cesar Chavez, Fermel with a shopping cart crossing the middle of the roadway. He did not appear to be aware of his surroundings. He's out of the roadway now, but the shopping cart was blocking the traffic at 838. It's going to be an unknown race male, 45, 6 foot medium built with gray clothing.

0: 013. I'm in the area, but I'm UTL so far. Is there a DOT?
1: Negative. I think he was just at that intersection.

0: Post yeah. 10-5.
1: 10-5.
0: We're out with the truck. We got two detained right now. Clear for Reg, and one to run by name of Yubi.
1: Ahead with the Reg.
0: 6, Edward, 49488, and one to run by name of Yubi. Last of Moreno, coming. First of Melissa, UB 12779, X-ray out of Watsonville.
1: Marissa or Melissa?
0: Melissa.
2: Officer 136, whenever you're ready, I have one to run by numbers. Boy 9994904, last of what?
1: Stand 5, Hollister back.
0: Good.
1: California plate 6, Edward 49488, is Kefour with a current reg on a 2004 to Francisco out of San Jose.

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0: Match with the DB 120 of 79. She comes back code 4 with an ID card.
1: Yeah, it's going to be January 20th. That's it. Thank you.
0: 136 Hollister.
1: Good.
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0: Hollister 13. Citizen flag down in front of break. 4. He's advising that Bell Rock is crazy because there are buildings on 3rd Street. I'll be headed to the next one.
1: 1-3, you're static and low volume.
0: Hollister, 1-3. The passerby said that Maribel Ramos is spray painting right now on 3rd Street. I'm going to go check it out.
1: Copy, break 1-1.
0: 4-1, I copy.

0: I'll stay with you. Who are UPL the subject, and don't see any fresh racing anywhere, and no other callers in? Because they didn't see anybody. Team 35. No, no. 36, calls for status check.
1: Go for it.
0: 9, 9, 9. One Hollister.
2: Good.
0: Could I be stacking out a lane from Santa Clara APS for a follow-up? Fine, sir.
1: Hollister 131, en route to CJ with one mail.
0: Fine, sir.

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0: 731 Hall Shebeck.
1: Go ahead.
0: May I use the incident number? Do you want to pull a case?
1: Case.
0: For employee, it'll be 543. 543.

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1: Go ahead.
0: It's ready. Do you want to empty seat or wait for a fax?
1: Negative, I just need to check a couple things on there.
0: Copy, come on in when you're clear.

SAM 5, K9, or SAM 5, 131. He's advising that they should be in the ignition or in the cab on a green lanyard. Copy.

431. I'll be en route to Triple H for a medical clearance.

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0: Bronco, Stellar. Hollister, 1-3. You can check the mimosa detail.

0: Last unit static. Three, go ahead.
1: Were you able to run the plate for the Lexus?
0: It's going to be code 4 with an expired wrench, November of 2022. Out of Morgan Hill to a Raymond Flores. There is a rip on file dated December of 2023.
1: Just confirm to the same name and address.
0: For the RO, it's going to be 352 West Main Avenue, not Slate.
1: Got it. Good
0: one. 21.

0: 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Sending you a landline request on Walnut.
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1: Hollister, 10-5, I think you're on duty.

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In response to MME for engine 4699, engine 4675, engine 4685, transport dozer 4645 for a vegetation fire in the area of Highway 152 and Basalt Road in the San Anel area. Respond on East 1058.

All right, repeating on tone 5 for engine 4699, engine 4675, engine 4685. Transport dozer 4645 out of unit response for a vegetation fire to MMU for Highway 152 and Basalt Road in the San Anel area. Respond on east 1059.

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Dispatcher to all units, be on the area of Union Road and Eastbound Highway 156. Getting a 156 information from CHP, reckless driver in a black Genesis, G as in George, California, plate 9X-ray Charles Adams, 253, was swerving in and out of traffic using the right-hand shoulder. Last known DOT was on Union towards Hollister, approximately 11:50 hours. Nothing further to report at 11:59.

conditions on tone 1, monitor with a dispatch level update. Gablin zone on a medium, all other zones on a low. Monitor at 1201. Stations on tone 2, monitor with a dispatch level update. Gablin on a medium, all other zones on a low. Monitor at 1201.

0: 13, Hollister. One three. We have a landline request regarding a DV from yesterday.
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0: 11.

0: 13 Hall Street to break in 1-1 to respond for a fight at the State Park on Memorial.
1: Over.
0: It's going to be at the State Park, 1221 Memorial Drive, cross of Verdon Avenue. Information from a bus driver, they witnessed the fight. RP driver saw three kids involved. Two older kids were hitting a smaller juvenile. We're trying to get further.
1: We got it.

0: 13911 Hollister. Negative mention of weapons. Just that they're juvenile for beating the younger one, and the driver's no longer on scene.
1: 13.
0: Tell us a minute.

0: 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I spoke to the kids and parents at the skate park. They've been here for a while and they haven't seen anybody fighting.
1: 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I'm on the whole other side, and a child also said he's seen nothing.
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1: Yes.
0: Any other line request?
1: Confirm you want, did you want me to call on NetCom or is there a landline pending for me?
0: What's the number of the public requesting a phone call from you? I'll send it to your screen.
1: Public.

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1: 11.
0: Okay. King 8. Yeah, the PD 395 Apollo, cross the Vert Drive. Activate at 1325, covers the armory room motion. Nothing further.
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0: 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You guys can stand down and clear the call.
1: Copy, thank you. Break, Hollister 1-3. X-ray 90 for clearing, please.

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We're getting further. Timeout 1347.

0: 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We're getting further. 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

0: 36 Hollister and 75 to cover for now for trespassing to help us deal Galarctic. It's going to be at 434 Paseo Galarte, cross the Via Vaquero Sur and Calle Santa Ana. RP's advising the trespasser is back, negative weapons, negative HPD. She's walking back and forth on the private road. Associated vehicle is a gray Honda, 9 Nora Sam Tom 107. 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
0: 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Did you want me to make a detail?
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0: 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What's the drive?
2: Wilma?

0: Hold to stand by. You can clear 136 from the Paseo Gallard. I'll take it.
1: 14-4.

0: 911 call, sir? Good. That was updated to a missing person at risk. They're going to be a light-complected HMA in their 70s, 5'7" medium build, bald with a gray beanie, blue jacket, gray foot. Not known to carry any weapons.
1: Hi, copy. We have a 2-beat logging in shortly as well. He'll be en route.

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1: I copy. Are you handling calls for service that are coming in?

0: 33, additional response, medical above you.
1: Gillette Briggs, 5 juveniles taking the elevator up, coming down on their bikes. Copy.

0: Pulsar 13. You can attach me to the brake detail, and I'll advise on cut.
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0: 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I think I'm out with Joe on Central and Park hours.
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0: 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Sending a detail, Santa Ana and Pinnacle Special, Port Kelly.
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0: Monterey Prevention, 4622, East Coast 7. Alright, prevention 4622. You can show me clear of the scene. I'll be en route back to station 70. You can leave me on the incident.
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Fire, team for Megan 21. Possible debris fire at 120 Highland Drive near Unit 410 at the Highlands Inn. Highlands IC on CFF 4, respond on West 14 to 10.

Alright, 10-4606 with UA information on these two units. 4606, go ahead. Drone 306 will be off the ground, station 22, operating at or below 400 feet, monitoring appropriate frequency. 946-06, Mari, copy that 1600.

0: Thank you, Hollister. Sending you an ongoing issue for a tow truck blocking the RP's driveway on Del Rio Road.
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0: 3212.

1-3, Hollister. 1-3. I'm sending you an ordinance violation traffic detail. It's a dump trailer partially blocking the roadway and the stop sign, Knight and Squire. Copy.

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And that was the trailer code for no greater time for you for the limited. Victor 1, David 1, 9-2, 5-Paul, 5-2, 8-2, 3-5-1. It's going to be on a big text trailer.

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0: Code 4 with the California 4 William Frank 8454 is, has a current reg till 2028 on a 23 dump truck or dumper. It's to a Norma Garcia or Roberto Contreras out of Hollister at 1531 Gavilan.

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1: Three Hollister and 1-1 to cover. King 8 for notification, 2459 in progress. It's going to be at 41 Squire Courts, cross of Knights and Prune Street at Unit D, David. RP's advising us, subject possibly broke into the apartment. Not completely sure what's going on. RP was throwing out the trash when she noticed. We're trying to get further.
2: One.
3: King 8, copy.
1: 1-3 and units responding. The suspect is the son of one of the tenants. Per the RP, he broke into another neighbor's apartment from what he can tell.
2: One three copy. I'll be upgraded from 25 in Plaza.
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3: Copy.
4: Hollister 2-2, I'll be upgraded from south end line.
1: 2-2, I copy code 3 at 1543, other unit with traffic?

call is for descriptive and HMA 2359, thin build, no clothing description, negative weapons possible, mental health issues, advising one of the doors was open.

0: Ultra One with. Do we have priors at 41D, as in David?
1: Oh, so did this?
0: Yep.
1: Is it just like that? What's unit number?
0: Static again.
1: Which unit is the suspect in?
0: Advice, it was D, David.
1: Copy.
0: His parents live at E. Edward. RP's calling from A. Adams.

0: can call us, sir.
1: Good.
0: No prayer specifically for Unit D, David.
1: Okay, how about you?

0: Tasha copycetic.
1: Did you listen to subject one?
0: RP doesn't know. Holster 11, the subject we're looking for should be have fires with E. Edwards. Looking. Okay.

911 Hollister Backfire with a Juan Irachepa, 27-year-old male.

0: Ulster Woodlawn. Pete David and E. Edwards, both stores are lost.
1: 1050.
0: Ulster. What did he say that he entered through?
1: She wasn't being very clear. She advised possible break-in due to the door being open and mental health issues and him not belonging to Unit D, David.

0: 好，谢谢，谢谢，二点零。
1: From his home at 8, Adam.
0: Copy. And just for info, no signs of force entry to E. Edward or D. David.
1: Pacific 2.

0: Officer 127 Rich. Nine, Tom Zebra Lincoln 150 BMW.
1: Nine, Tom Zebra Lincoln 150 code 4 expired. 402 of 26, RIP on file. RO is a Lisa Marie Martinez or Francisco Soto.
0: What's the address?
1: 40, correction, 350 Miller Road.
0: Copy, thank you.
1: That's it.

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1: The voicemail was left for the tenant. You should be calling back. You should be clear on the other unit, though.

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0: 11. 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
1: Afram, just for the report to snow insurance.
0: Copy.
2: Hollister, did you all start with the landline?
1: 6-20.
0: Hollister, 1-1, I'll be around 2 Little Caesars.

0: 013. Can you attach me to the 20,002 and go ahead with the details?
1: Affirm, it's going to be at a SRP. What's requesting on that line first, advising that her vehicle was hit. Correction, his vehicle was hit from bumper. And the associated vehicle is a white pickup with the California 28899 Victor 2.
0: I copy. Can you confirm the RP still on?

0: 13, hold strict. He's going to be an employee, but did not confirm he was still on scene. Request of the landline.
1: I copy, thank you.

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0: 好，是。Good. Any other details for your screen?
1: Copy.
0: 35.
2: Copy that. Looks like PD's in there as well.
0: 011. We're UTL so far. You can cancel ours.
1: 36. Officer 22.
0: Yeah.
1: Can you open the red hood detail again?

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1: B1, go ahead.
0: Can you confirm if we're on this call or canceled?
1: 81, can you repeat?
0: Hollister 81, will we canceled?
1: Negative, not yet. 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
1: With that, 81, you copy?
0: Thank you.
1: 1538.
4: I was out with the subject, but he's in South Street, he's denying medical.

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1: 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We'll be taking that call.
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0: copies break. 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

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One one's actually going to be primary for the McCrae detail. You can claim it with an assist.

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We have an RP using ASL translator requesting a text message regarding a possible civil standby somewhere to pick up her horses or to ride her horses. We couldn't clarify. It could be 36211 Airline Highway, and this is going to be for tomorrow.

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1: 411.
0: Going to be at the mental health unit, 1131 Community Parkway, across the San Felipe Road. Employees, the line requesting law enforcement. There's a client agitated outside. Negative injuries, negative weapons, verbally agitated as of now. Security and staff with him trying to calm them down.
1: 411.

0: Oh, 311, can you work on running out, Bobby? Coming.
1: Do we have a better location?
2: India 14A from the RP stated they were going to be by the gate on Chittenden, and they were in a gold Mercedes with their hazards on.
1: Engine 14 copies. We've traveled to Chittenden Overpass and 129 Overpass so far, UTL. We'll continue on 129.
2: Copy.
3: Engine 14, Medic 82, there was a kid sitting by the gate on the Chittenden side that waved at us. We're going to go check that. We didn't see any gold Mercedes, though, so we'll go and check.
2: And it looks like it's at the Chittenden gate of the Andor High School. It should be on the eastbound side of Chittenden, right in front of the school.
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For the RP, vandalized a vehicle earlier and just verbally aggressive, nothing physical with another human.

Call Stereo 1. Vernville, Bobby and 2 Tier, could be out at Sunnyslope and Community Parkway.

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Call 013. Can you show me route to 1645 Golden Star Court? ATC, the responsible.

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Officer one with. For the vandalism, it was to his girlfriend's